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0: 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Anna Gunna Mubma, kom en avsnitt av Nyhör och Koll, kom på Bektar Milk Bar, för att se kvira Abigail, Aldar Bohra, Lena Shelter, Bahadak, El Par, Biljetti, Iktar Chance, El Litter på Phil, Henny Lee James, den program, Ellum, Ep Au, Esemauna, och där var till retorna, var den favoritet i dig, e che för Ellum, Ua, Il Gemma, till retorna, e testa Ash, Il Gemma, Aldar Wad, bonjour!
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0: Push, collaborazione di Crude Mental, Jazzglen, These Days, poeta di 7 Bay Throwback, le torna petlura all'elfeino odmentage. 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
10: Framed for murder. 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
8: 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I'm Jimma Mellawa Hits. Let's talk.

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Not ordinary set at G7 Friday, so you can Gabi Swedish House Mafia. 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

0: It's D-Ray back here again on Club Culture on Friday nights. We've got some banging tunes for you. Here we go with Alesso's Get Your Groove On, mashed up with LMFAO.
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0: 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If you like what you're listening to, please drop me a message on my socials. But till then, here we go with some more bangers.
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0: That bassline gets you grooving, eh? Okay, we're pushing up the tempo a bit with a techno remix of a classic. 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

0: 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I'll be dropping some bangers and more of what you just listened to. But till then, let's continue with another mashup of Alesto's Smoke Machine.
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2: And that was another hour with myself, D-Ray on Club Culture. I really hope you enjoyed that session. Got so many new bangers for you. Today I'm gonna leave you off with a track by Chris Stassi, or as he prefers it now, Chris Stassi. It's called Wide Awake. Till then, please enjoy your weekend, enjoy your Friday night, take care, and see you same time, same place next week. Ciao.

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